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0: Love this song, Billy Currington's People Are Crazy. Our friend Sandy from Blackstrap, she's a big Billy Currington fan. Loved it. My name's Amanda. We have Michaela on the phone here. Having a good day?
1: Yeah.
0: What do you think of Luke Combs' song, Fast Car?
1: It's pretty good.
0: Is it just good, or is it good?
1: It's good.
0: He is one guy who can really do this song justice. A Tracy Chapman original, redone by Luke Combs.

0: it's Amanda. I am so lucky I get to play your favorite country music from 10 to noon on the grid every day. I got two cats, two dogs, I love the outdoors, and I cannot wait to get to know you more.
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Wallen being by now. We got Caden from Warman texted in at 306-477-9292. He said that song should be played at least 3 times a day. It is really good. Not bad. Not bad. My name's Amanda. This is 92.9 The Grid. How about some Gord Bamford? I mean, it's a Sunday night. Might as well. It's Dave Gillespie.

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Something about the sound of that old steel guitar. So good. There's Clint Black, Killing Time. Hey, it's Amanda. Sunday night is here, and I got a song to help put you in a good mood. His voice is very familiar. He used to be the lead singer of Florida Georgia Line. This is Tyler Hubbard, dancing in the country on the grid.

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fangirl, Patricia Conroy. With My Baby Loves Me. A year later, after she released that song, Martina McBride re-recorded it. The exact same song. My name's Amanda. This is 92.9 The Grid. Happy Sunday. A little tired after the game yesterday. That was crazy with the Banjo Bowl. And I got new music for you here. Kane Brown, This Is Woman.

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1: 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Like, I listened to the radio all day yesterday. Honest to goodness, like, I loved hearing all that 90s stuff. Like, best country I remember and really missed it. So I appreciate that.
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1: Off the grid. We're going off the grid, and Regina is taking the wheel here. Who have you been wanting to hear for the longest time?
3: George Strait.
1: He's the best.
3: He is, and I wanted to marry him.
1: And how'd that work out for you?
3: Not very well. I told my husband, I said, he was my first choice, but I love you more than anything, so I'll marry you.
1: Aw. How do you feel about going off the grid with oceanfront property?
3: That's a good one.
1: It is a good one. I mean, they're all great, aren't they?

0: 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Thank you, Regina, for requesting George Strait.
1: All of his music is great.
0: It is. It is so good. When you think country music, automatically you think George Strait.
1: Yeah. I just love this radio station. Like, seriously, we turn it on first thing in the morning and don't shut it off until we go to bed. Like, it's great.
0: Thank you so much, Regina. That means so much. And keep your texts coming in as well, 306-477-9292. I got a new song I'm going to play for you here. This is Stella Lefty with Boston. On a

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wonder if he ever thinks about Highway 11 with that song. Coming to the city, because that's Josh Stumpf. I know he sings about a Tennessee sky, but he's from Prince Albert, and I think that is really, really, really cool. He will be in town for the CCMAs this week, and cannot wait to see him at the CCMA House concert at the Coors Event Center this Thursday. It is a free concert. Josh Stumpf will be there, along with Jess Moskaluk, Tyler Joe Miller, James Barker Band, along with so many more. Sounds like a really, really good time. The award show, though, is happening this Saturday already. Well, happy Saturday. This is the Feel Good right here. Kenny Chesney, When the Sun Goes Down on the Grid.

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2: 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What are your thoughts on Boots Off from John Party?

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Boots off, John Party. 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My name's Amanda. Man, what a Sunday. What a weekend, actually, looking back. All that football, so good. So, so good. Gonna keep the good times going here with the legend, Shane Yellowbird. He's Canadian, and he sounds so good here. And hilarious, this is Pickup Truck on 92.9 The Grid.

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4: Nothing but the 90s. Lots coming up on the show today. Got a double shot from Kenny Chesney. Fan flashback request for Garth Brooks. And we're going to be talking Dolly Parton. Honoring the life and legacy of Dolly Parton with American Airlines. Yes. But we're kicking it off now with the song that kicked it off for Brooks and Dunn. The very first single and first number one from 1991. It is Brand New Man on

0: from his smash album of 1990, Country Club. That is Travis Tritt, and I'm going to be somebody. It is Jason McCoy with you. It is time for Lights, Camera, Country, celebrating country music in Hollywood via Pam Tillis.
1: Lights, Camera, Country.
0: We're talking Mi Vida Loca, her 1994 smash. The song was featured in the film Americana, in which Sydney Sweeney plays a small-town waitress dreaming of becoming a country singer. It was a crime thriller and basically all-around great flick. And, of course, they had great taste in music. Featuring the one and only Pam Tillis, here she is now, Mi Vida Loca, on Nothing But the 90s.

0: From the Ottawa Valley, monster debut from Charlie Major and the Other Side album of 1994, and number one from him, and it can't happen to me. Got some John Michael Montgomery on deck, along with some Tim McGraw. Right now we're sliding over to 1999 from the Come On Over album, which won her a Grammy for the best female country vocal performance. The young lady from Timmins, Ontario, I think you know who I'm talking about, Shania Twain, Man, I Feel Like a Woman, on Nothing But the 90s.
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0: We have more of your favorites coming up next. Nothing but the 90s. Now, back to continuous country favorites from the biggest superstars of the 90s.
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6: It's Jason McCoy with you. Hope you're having a fantastic weekend. While the kids back to school, hopefully everything went off without a hitch at your household. My son going into his senior year of high school, excited about his final year of football. So he likes the fall. He's all about it and pretty excited to watch him on the field. My daughter entering college. So, I mean, hey, this is a big time for us in our household. We're going to talk more about that as we go through the show. Right now, we're sliding over to 1997. Title track from Tim McGraw's Everywhere album. Now, the song was written by Mike Reed and a guy named Craig Wiseman. Of course, Mike Reed had a huge hit called Walk on Faith, a great artist in his own right. And Craig Wiseman pretty much wrote every other song on the charts in the 90s, including a song with me called Little Bit of You Goes a Long, Long Way. But he was sitting at number one in 1997 with this one. It's Tim McGraw and Everywhere on Nothing But the 90s.

0: And Jason McCoy with you. Paul Brand right there from 1997's Calm Before the Storm. A number one for him, and that's Take It From Me. We've got Where Are They Now coming up. We're going to be talking Phil Vassar. Right now we're rolling over to 1995 and one of the biggest wedding songs to come out of the 90s. And now retired, Mr. John Michael Montgomery. It's I Can Love You Like That on Nothing But the 90s.
1: They read you Cinderella. You hoped it would come true. That one day your Prince Charming would come rescue you.

Mindy McCready from 1996, a smash for her off the 10,000 Angels album. That's Guys Do It All the Time. It is Jason McCoy with you. We're counting down the days to CCMA weekend, Saskatoon. The Legends Show, September 17, and the big broadcast on the 19th. And Canadian country never been stronger. Speaking of Canadian country, got some Michelle Wright on the way, Terry Clark, and some Gil Grand for you. Right now, we're talking George Strait, his 30th chart topper, a song that spent 3 weeks at number one for him. It's from the Blue Clear Sky album. It's Carried Away on Nothing But the 90s.

0: 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Join Jason McCoy for more of your favorites right after this. It's where all the cowboy folk go to boot, scoot, and boogie.
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0: We're going back. Nothing but the 90s. Where are they now?
6: We're talking Phil Vassar, and he is doing well. And we're glad to report so, because in 2023... it wasn't looking good. No, he suffered a near-fatal widowmaker heart attack followed by a stroke due to a previously unknown genetic heart condition. Now, he revealed that he technically died twice. Yeah, his heart stopped for 30 minutes, and medical staff had to shock him 11 times to revive him. He had to reteach himself how to play the piano and how to sing again. Well, he channeled his near-death experience into a poignant single and music video titled What It Means, which deals with his recovery, and he's back and busier than ever on the road. Here he is now with a smash from 1999. It's Phil Vassar and Carlene on Nothing But the 90s.

0: Nothing but the 90s, and Jason McCoy with you. Coming up this hour, double shot from Kenny Chesney. Got some David Lee Murphy for you, and one of my faves from Terry Clark.
1: Fan flashback.
0: Got a fan flashback request now from Glenn and Irene in Saskatoon, saying we can't wait for the CCMAs. The town is buzzing and can't wait to see all our friends in low places. Really? I don't know exactly what that means, but we're looking forward to seeing you too. Here's a little Garth for you from 1990, Friends in Low Places on Nothing But the 90s.
2: Blame it all on my roots. I showed up in boots and ruined your blind tie affair.

We will be inducting them into the CCMA Hall of Fame in Saskatoon coming up in just a couple of weeks' time, and we are so excited, but it's so deserving. From 1999, that is the Wilkinsons and Boy Oh Boy. Double Shot from Kenny Chesney on the way right now. It's 1997. We're talking Lila McCann, Now I Want to Fall in Love on Nothing But the 90s.

0: The 1990s, a magical time in the history of country music. Jason McCoy takes you there with more Nothing But the 90s, right after this. The biggest hits from the best decade of country music.
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0: This is Nothing But the 90s with your host, Jason McCoy. Double shot.
6: Well, what's better than one Kenny Chesney song? I says two. It is Jason McCoy with you. Nothing But the 90s. Cranking up the Kenny from 1998. A song that spent an enormous 6 weeks at the top of the charts. It's How Forever Feels on Nothing But the 90s.

0: 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Double Shot.
1: Jason McCoy with you in the middle of a double shot from Kenny Chesney. Hey, we're rolling over to 1991, and surprisingly, this was not a number one single, but one of his signature tracks. From Everywhere We Go, it's She Thinks My Tractor's Sexy.

Shania Twain and Who's Bed Have Your Boots Been Under from 1995, the first single from the album The Woman in Me. Coming up, we got Artist Choice, and Megan Maroney looks back at the time she found out that she got the thumbs up from her hero, Reba McEntire. Right now, a remake of the Warren Zevon 1976 classic, and also recorded by Linda Ronstadt in 1978, then dusted off in 1996 by Canada's own Terry Clark, and she took it all the way to number one. It's Poor, Poor, Pitiful Me on Nothing But the 90s.

0: Jackson from 1996's Everything I Love. And number one for him spent 3 weeks at the top of the charts, and that is Little Bitty.
1: Artist choice.
0: Well, Megan Maroney, one of the biggest hit makers of the day, is still a fresh face on the country music scene. And you know you've arrived, though, when your hero talks about you and says that she's a fan of yours.
2: Reba mentioned in a GMA interview that you're an up-and-coming artist she's excited to watch. What? Where? Why did no one tell me that?
3: With Megan, I'm going to really tap in to listen to her. I'm really anxious to see her, meet her, and listen to her music.
2: She's an icon, so I'm honored. And I need to see the clip immediately. And I'm going to get one of those video frames and put it over my bed. And just have it on a loop.
0: Well, Reba, a big fan of Megan's. Megan, a big fan of Reba's. We all love Reba. Here's some Reba right now. Night, the lights went out in Georgia on Nothing But the 90s.

0: missing the 90s country? Get in line. We have more of your favorites coming up next. Nothing but the 90s. It's where all the cowboy folk go to boot, scoot, and boogie.
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0: We're going back. Nothing but the 90s on this day in country music.
6: It was on this day in 1999 that Farm Aid 99 benefit concert took place at the Nissan Pavilion, Bristow, Virginia. Well, it was held to raise money for family farmers in the U.S., and the concerts were organized, of course, by Willie Nelson, John Mellencamp, and Neil Young. Artists who appeared on that show, Susan Tedeschi, Keb Moe, Bare Naked Ladies, Dave Matthews Band, John Mellencamp himself, Willie Nelson, Neil Young, and a young lady that Willie Nelson helped get started, Dina Carter. He asked her if she wanted to play, and she said, "Count me in." Here's Dina right now. Count me in on Nothing But the 90s.

from 1998, debut single from his famous First Words album, and that is the title track right there. Well, the world's still mourning the loss of Dolly Parton, and American Airlines actually renumbered their daily flight from Dallas to Nashville in honor of Dolly. It's currently known as Flight 1396 and will be changed to Flight 925. Now, the change will take effect on March 28th of next year. Hopefully by then, the Nashville International Airport will be renamed so fans can take Flight 925 to Dolly International. Well, we're rolling over to 1995 now. The album Out With a Bang, a song that spent 2 weeks at the top of the charts for David Lee Murphy. It's Dust on the Bottle on Nothing But the 90s.

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Hello to you in Saskatoon. Welcome. It's Bobby Bones here. We're live from Nashville. I'm Bobby, Eddie, Amy. Over there is Lunchbox. We are pumped to be part of the brand new station, 92.9 The Grid. Love the name, Barrie, Saskatchewan. We're going to be doing our show each weekday with you, also hosting the Country Top 30 on the weekends. We're fortunate to have all the massive artists that you know in country music coming right by our studio right here. So you will have a chance to get to know us and them very well. Reach out on socials. We'd love to hear from you. In the meantime, let's get back to the music. 92.9 The Grid.

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1: 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Just a little bit about me. I'm married. My wife's name is Deborah. We have two beautiful daughters and a silver lab named Kingston, my favorite child. I'm kidding, sort of. I can't wait to hang out with you and would love to hear from you. Fire me a text or call during the show. Looking forward to this. 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

0: 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I host the Afternoon Drive on 92.9 The Grid. I have a wife, I have two daughters, and I also have a female dog. I am inundated and overrun, and I wouldn't have it any other way. Feel free to shoot me a note anytime you see fit in the afternoon. Throw some song requests at me. I would love that. 306-477-9292. I couldn't be more excited to be here, and I can't wait to get to know you.
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0: feels really good to have new music out there. 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

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Welcome. It's Bobby Bones here. We're live from Nashville. I'm Bobby, Eddie, Amy. Over there is Lunchbox. We are pumped to be part of the brand new station, 92.9 The Grid. Love the name. Very Saskatchewan. We're going to be doing our show each weekday with you. Also hosting the Country Top 30 on the weekends. We're fortunate to have all the massive artists that you know in country music coming right by our studio right here. So you will have a chance to get to know us and them very well. Reach out on socials. We'd love to hear from you. In the meantime, let's get back to the music. 92.9 The Grid.

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0: 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Just a little bit about me. I'm married. My wife's name is Deborah. We have two beautiful daughters and a silver lab named Kingston, my favorite child. I'm kidding, sort of. I can't wait to hang out with you and would love to hear from you. Fire me a text or call during the show. Looking forward to this. Let's go.
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0: 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I host the Afternoon Drive on 92.9 The Grid. I have a wife. I have two daughters. And I also have a female dog. I am inundated and overrun. And I wouldn't have it any other way. Feel free to shoot me a note anytime you see fit in the afternoon. Throw some song requests at me. I would love that. 306-477-9292. I couldn't be more excited to be here, and I can't wait to get to know you.
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Hello to you in Saskatoon. Welcome. It's Bobby Bones here. We're live from Nashville. I'm Bobby, Eddie, Amy. Over there is Lunchbox. We are pumped to be part of the brand new station, 92.9 The Grid. Love the name, Barrie, Saskatchewan. We're going to be doing our show each weekday with you, also hosting the Country Top 30 on the weekends. We're fortunate to have all the massive artists that you know in country music coming right by our studio right here. So you will have a chance to get to know us and them very well. Reach out on socials. We'd love to hear from you. In the meantime, let's get back to the music. 92.9 The Grid.

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0: Hey, this is Walker. 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Just a little bit about me. I'm married. My wife's name is Deborah. We have two beautiful daughters and a silver lab named Kingston, my favorite child. I'm kidding, sort of. I can't wait to hang out with you and would love to hear from you. Fire me a text or call during the show. Looking forward to this. Let's go.
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3: Everyone has their own reasons for drinking responsibly. 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The next time you're relaxing with friends or heading out for a night on the town, if you're going to be drinking, please drink responsibly. 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

0: Hey, this is Walker. I'll be hanging out with you weekday mornings on 92.9 The Grid. Just a little bit about me. I'm married. My wife's name is Deborah. We have two beautiful daughters and a silver lab named Kingston, my favorite child. I'm kidding, sort of. I can't wait to hang out with you and would love to hear from you. Fire me a text or call during the show. Looking forward to this. Let's go.
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0: Hello to you in Saskatoon. Welcome. It's Bobby Bones here. We're live from Nashville. I'm Bobby, Eddie, Amy. Over there is Lunchbox. We are pumped to be part of the brand new station, 92.9 The Grid. Love the name. Very Saskatchewan. We're going to be doing our show each weekday with you. Also hosting the Country Top 30 on the weekends. We're fortunate to have all the massive artists that you know in country music coming right by our studio right here. So you will have a chance to get to know us and them very well. Reach out on socials. We'd love to hear from you. In the meantime, let's get back to the music. 92.9 The Grid.
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2: Good morning. I want to get things going with a call that we had on Friday from Bruce. His prediction, we'll start with his prediction of the Riders game.
3: 24 for the Riders, 21 for the Bombers.
2: Woo! Okay, that's a close one too. Brett, you've got 31-21, I got 42-39. I think it's going to be a high-scoring one, Bruce.
3: I think it's going to be close.
2: It's going to be a battle, either way.
3: It is. We'll come out on top, just like we did in the Labor Day Classic.
2: Yeah, back-to-back wins. I don't disagree with you. You're a big Zach Bryan fan, are you?
3: Yes.
2: What did you want to hear this morning?
3: Something in the Orange.
2: Oh. Yeah, that didn't age well. A little bit off on our predictions.
4: Just a bit.
2: Getting the show going with Zach Bryan until we meet or interview the man. All right. Good morning, by the way. This is Bruce's request again. Something in the Orange on 92.9 The Grid.

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0: It's going to be all right. I'm telling you, it's going to be all right. It's going to be a great day. This is 92.9 The Grid. That's Darius Rucker. We're at 10 degrees. It is going to be a wet one today. That is just the unfortunate part about it. But there is good news with respect to the weather. We're just past 6 o'clock this morning. Good morning. Brett, what's going on today?
1: Well, welcome, October. Kinda. I'm totally kidding. That was chilly weekend. All eyes towards the end of the week. Looks like we might get that last gasp of summer. Rider Nation, pack away the banjos for another year. How are we feeling after that snoozer of a game Saturday? Locker has more in sports, including reactions from fans. We'll be hearing a lot of strumming this week as Saskatoon plays host to the Canadian Country Music Awards. Emotional crowds of thousands gathered in Paris to welcome back the legend, Celine Dion, in her first concert.
0: Brett, give me a minute.
1: All right. 1 minute.

0: to an angel.
1: Yes, this is her first time back in 6 years following that difficult diagnosis of stiff person syndrome. I mean, she wowed the audience. She didn't miss a beat. It's our very own Golden Girls.
2: This is fantastic.
1: Four Saskatchewan sisters have smashed a Guinness World Record with a 392-year age combined. The oldest being Anne, fresh at 103. Would you rather time, live to 100, or go out at 85, but you're still fabulous? Give us your thoughts at 306-477-9292. And that's what's going on this morning.
2: Riders and Bombers split the rivalry series with the Banjo Bowl going to Winnipeg, 19-6, the final. Riders Nation not happy.
3: Yeah, well, as exciting as last weekend's game was, this one was the complete opposite.
4: The officiating aggravated me. The offense has zero imagination.
5: Can we just expect a little bit of consistency from the offense on a day like today?
2: It was a very frustrating game. Jays win both their games this weekend at home over the Orioles. Toronto is still sitting a game back in the wild card race in the East. The Bluebirds kick off a series against the Tigers tonight, 5 o'clock start. The other teams have to start losing now.
1: Yeah.
2: And Brett and I caught this game. The U of S Huskies won their home opener on Friday night. Great time.
1: Unreal.
2: 44-24 over the Calgary Dinos. Next up, the Huskies are in Edmonton on Friday night, taking on the Golden Bears. And the Blades kick off their season on Friday in Brandon against the Wheat Kings.
1: Brisk this morning, cloudy this afternoon. Unfortunately, we're going to see rain throughout most of today. Sun in the forecast for the rest of the week. Today, high of 14.
2: And it's only 10 degrees right now.
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Good morning, Owen Riegeling. Love, hate, love. It's 92.9 The Grid. My name's Locker. Brett, during the news, was talking about these CCMAs and how busy everything is going to be this week. Looking forward to it. 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We will see you there. Terry Clark's Girls Lie 2 on The Grid.

0: 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Girls like?
1: Terry Clark, 92.9, The Grid. Good morning. It's Locker. We're on our way to 13 degrees. It's not going to get much warmer than it is right now. It's 10. We'll probably have to deal with the rain for most of the day. But then once we get through Monday, we've got clear skies ahead of us. This weekend, I hope you got some projects done. We actually painted our back deck. Ooh. So we were productive. Got it in time. This is Tim Hicks. Hell raising good time. Good morning from the Grid.

Tim Hicks. Hell Raising Good Time. 92.9 The Grid. It is CCMA week in Saskatoon. We're going to be busy, and there's going to be quite a few artists in town that hopefully we will get a chance to meet, including City Hall Towns. 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

0: 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I host the Afternoon Drive on 92.9 The Grid. I have a wife, I have two daughters, and I also have a female dog. I am inundated and overrun, and I wouldn't have it any other way. Feel free to shoot me a note anytime you see fit in the afternoon. Throw some song requests at me. I would love that. 306-477-9292. I couldn't be more excited to be here, and I can't wait to get to know you.
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0: 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My name's Locker. 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
0: Brett joins us for a country minute. And Brett, this is about Taylor Swift.
3: Yep.
0: You're a huge Swiftie.
3: I am.
0: And this is about the CMAs, the Country Music Awards in the United States. That's happening in November. Lainey Wilson is hosting.
3: She is.
0: We have the CCMAs, the Canadian Country Music Awards. That's happening next week here in Saskatoon. It's the 50th anniversary, if we can get any more confusing. But, but she's back, right?
3: She is. She's kind of dipping her toes right now back into country. She hasn't been, though, at the CMAs 10 years. So it's been a decade.
0: Okay.
3: Since she's actually been there. So people are really excited.
0: So I heard a recent interview with her. She was saying that she's very, very proud of her roots. And it was about the Toy Story song, obviously, right?
3: I knew it. I knew you.
0: Bet you she goes a little more country this year.
3: I think so. I think she's heard Ella.
0: Yeah.
3: And the success. And if someone can stay on the top charts for 22 weeks.
0: Look out, Ella. Taylor's coming for you.
3: I think so. Fans are kind of buzzing about this. She's getting named after bugs.
0: Okay. Even insect professionals.
3: Yeah, we'll just maybe name some things after her. This week, actually yesterday, in Australia, there's new bugs that they identified, and they've decided, because I think they love Taylor Swift so much, they've renamed a bug after her.
0: Okay, what's the bug called? This should be fun.
3: Well, it's Little Mix. It's with her last name. It's the Swiftiphilus.
0: Oh, yes. Nice work!
3: That's my best attempt.
0: So let's play her new song. It's from the Toy Story 5 soundtrack, and she's up for what at the CMAs? The CMAs.
3: The song of the year at the CMAs.
0: Here it is, her new one.
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0: That's one of those songs that gets stuck in your head. Taylor Swift on 92.9 The Grid. Good morning, it's Locker. Donna, thanks for joining us. How are we doing?
1: Oh, it's great. What you're playing is absolutely awesome. All of a sudden you'll play some Blue Rodeo and go, oh, I remember that song, and I was here, I was there, you know, that kind of stuff. And then you bring in the old new stuff, and I'm thinking, this is great. This is a great switch up.
2: All right.
0: Because I know, Donna, that originally you were a little leery about the change, right?
1: I was.
0: I remember you reached out to us right at the beginning, and you were like, what are you guys, come on!
1: I know. We don't all like change, do we?
0: That's fair. I get it. So I'm glad we got you on board, my friend. Thank you.
1: Awesome. Thank you very much for the great change, guys.
0: And I'm hoping this will work for you, Donna. Alan Jackson, Don't Rock the Jukebox on The Grid. Don't rock.

0: Alan Jackson, Don't Rock the Jukebox. 92.9 The Grid. Good morning. It's Locker. It is going to be a cool, wet day. 10 degrees, high of 13. There is good news, though, for the rest of CCMA week here in Saskatoon. It looks like it's going to be nice. This morning, though, Brett, what's going on?
1: Happy Monday and welcome, October.
0: Stop it.
1: That was a chilly weekend. Hope your tomatoes survived, though. And rain mostly throughout today. All eyes towards the end of the week. Looks like we might get that last kick of summer.
0: So there is some good news, yeah.
1: There is.
0: Fantastic.
1: Rider Nation packed those banjos away. For
0: this isn't good news.
1: Yet another year. A snoozer of a game Saturday. Locker will have more of that in sports. Emotional crowds of thousands gathered in Paris to welcome back the legend, the one and only...

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1: Come on!
2: Oh, Celine, she came back. This is her first time in 6 years following her difficult diagnosis with stiff person syndrome. She just wowed the audience. Of course, not missing one beat. University Bridge, it's still going to be an issue this week with one-way traffic only going both ways. We're hoping Mother Nature, she isn't calling it sweater weather quite yet.
3: Oh, sweater weather.
4: Sweater weather.
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3: 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Finally, sweater weather. Sweater weather.
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3: It's about time.
4: Sweater weather.
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4: 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Sweater weather.
2: Hot and dry is what our farm friends need with less than 30% of the crop off. And welcome to CCMA week here in Saskatoon, everyone. Looking forward to showing off what our city has to offer. And don't forget last time, it was a surprise visit from the one and only T. Swift. She graced us with her presence. This was incredible, Locker. I want to know who you'd want to have on your bucket list. Locker, what do you think?
0: Zach Bryan? Can I?
2: Oh, we want to hear from you at 306-477-9292, and that's what's going on this morning.
0: Not a great outing for the Riders. The Bombers taking the Banjo Bowl this weekend. The final was 19-16. Rider Nation was not happy.
5: It was bad. Let's face it. Winnipeg was by far the better team today.
6: I know we're missing KSB and MLS, but there was zero imagination from the offense in today's game.
7: It doesn't matter. Good reffing, bad reffing. We played like crap and we were going to win anyway.
0: The Jays had a good weekend. They won both their games over the Orioles. Toronto is still sitting a game back in the wild card race in the East. The Bluebirds kick off a series against the Tigers tonight. 5 o'clock start there. Vladdy as well.
2: Oh.
0: Got his first home run of the season at home on Sunday. And the U of S Huskies winning their home opener on Friday night. Exciting the home crowd over the Calgary Dinos. Next up, the Huskies are in Edmonton on Friday night taking on the Golden Bears. And the Blades kick off their season on Friday in Brandon against the Wheat Kings.
2: Brisk this morning, gonna be cloudy this afternoon. Unfortunately, we're gonna see a lot of that rain later today. Sun in the forecast for the rest of the week. Today, high of 14.
0: Not seeing rain where we are right now, but it's definitely coming. We're sitting at 10 degrees.
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0: 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If you're just finding us, a couple of things. One, the phone line, the text line is 306-477-9292. We've been getting a lot of action on our Facebook page. 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
1: Great track. 92.9 The Grid. Good morning. It's Locker. So I've got a dog, Kingston. He's a 5-year-old silver lab. And we've got quite a few walks already established in Saskatoon. Okay. And one of our favorites, Brett, is we park just by the Diefenbaker disc golf course there.
2: Oh, yeah. Yep.
1: And then we walk down the river, and then we zip up Optimus Hill and then back to the car. So it takes us about 45 minutes.
2: It's a half marathon for
1: sure. It's not that bad. It's not that bad. But we usually, if it's nice enough, and Sunday was nice, we'll go pop into the water.
2: And, oh, yeah, nice.
1: Yes. And the funny thing about my lab, so labs are supposed to be water dogs.
2: For sure.
1: But he'll jump into his, like, to his belly, but he won't go swimming unless I go swimming.
2: Oh.
1: So
2: he goes gracefully into the water.
1: Yes. It's not graceful. The other thing is my dog is not graceful on any level. But I have to jump in the water for him to go swim. So
2: it takes two. Okay.
1: Let's just say September, South Saskatchewan.
2: It's happening.
1: It's a little chilly. I was in the pool. I was in the pool. Luke Combs, BYU. 92.9 The Grid.

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0: Post Malone, Morgan Wallen. I had some help. 92.9 The Grid. Good morning. It's Locker and Sandy. Are you on the road right now?
1: No, I'm trying to get my hair done. I'm trying to get ready for work.
0: Have you got kids, Sandy?
1: No, my kids are all grown up.
0: Ah, okay. We're in the same boat. It's nice, eh? Your mornings are your own.
1: Kind of, yeah. Between the spouse and the cat, yes.
0: Okay. So you need to get rid of a cat and a spouse is what you're saying, Sandy.
1: No, I'll keep the cat. I'm kidding.
0: I know you're kind of kidding. Well, listen, I appreciate you hanging out with us this morning. What do you think of the grid so far? How are we doing?
1: Oh, I absolutely love it. Like, I listened to the radio all day yesterday because I was in my sewing room working on some things. Okay. And honest to goodness, like, I loved hearing all that old 90s stuff. Like, that's the country I remember and really missed it. So I appreciate that.
0: Beautiful. And listen, Sandy, I appreciate you hanging out with us and appreciate the text this morning. Thank you.
1: Have yourself a great day.
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0: 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Good morning, it's Locker. Our phone number and text line, 306-477-9292. We're at 10 degrees, wet today, 13's the high, but it is supposed to be nice for the rest of CCMA week here in Saskatoon.
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0: Josh Stump from PA joining the grid this morning. Thank you for the call. Listen, Josh, this is the first thing I want to deal with. Did you get your brother to finally vote for you for the Fan Choice Award?
3: I hope so. I mean, I never actually watched him do it, so he better have.
0: That video of you, hey, are you going to vote for me? And he's like, nope, I've got better things to do. Typical brother, eh?
3: You know what? I asked him, I'm like, hey, can you help me make a TikTok? And he's like, what? No. And I'm like, dude, you don't even have to be in it. Just like, tell me to screw off, basically. You know what I mean?
0: So
3: and as soon as I said that, he's like, all right, yeah, I'll do it.
0: Listen, we do really appreciate you. We're playing some of your tunes here on the grid. And thank you for your time today. And good luck this next week. If you get a chance, swing by, say hi in person, okay, brother?
3: Absolutely. You got it.
0: And here he is, Josh Stump, Highway Money on the grid.
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0: Josh Stump. Highway Money, 92.9 The Grid. Josh Stump is one of the only, he is the only Saskatchewan artist that is up for a Fan Choice Award at the CCMAs. It is CCMA week here in Saskatoon. You can vote for him by just going to the webpage. You can vote once a day, and that voting is still actually active. We are just past 7 a.m. It's still only 10 degrees. Hopefully it'll be a little bit nicer tomorrow. That is in the forecast. Brett, what's going on today?
1: Happy Monday and welcome. It's bunny hug weather. Well, at least today. That was a really chilly weekend. Rain throughout today. All eyes are going to be on the end of the week. It looks like we're going to get that last gasp of summer. Rider Nation, pack away those banjos for another year. What a snoozer of a game Saturday. Locker will have more in sports later. The University Bridge, it's open. Not so much. Traffic is still really bottlenecked. Anywhere you go near campus, side streets, everywhere, we're hearing it takes over an hour just to get through RUH. Emotional crowds of thousands gathered together in Paris. They welcome back our female legend, Celine Dion.

0: my God. I'm gonna tear up.
1: I can see you just in the corner listening to that with the rain falling. This was her first outing in 6 years. Oh, she's had that difficult diagnosis with stiff person syndrome. She's just, what a wow. Doesn't miss a beat still. And welcome to CCMA week. It's here, guys, in Saskatoon. Looking forward to showing off what our city has to offer. Don't forget last time, it was that surprise visit from Taylor Swift. Locker, Kara and Nutana, she wanted to weigh in. She thinks that you should go head to toe black. Maybe for the CCMAs this week. But Carrie Ann Warman, she says full Dumb and Dumber Lloyd Christmas tux all the way, May. I don't know.
2: I can wrap my head around the about the Johnny Cash look. I don't know if I can pull it off, but.
1: Well, I know what I'm wearing, but I think Locker, I don't really think.
2: I decide like that night.
1: I think he could use some help. He just won't listen to me. Text us your ideas at 306-477-9292. And that's what's going on this morning.
2: Riders Bombers splitting the rivalry series with the Banjo Bowl going to Winnipeg, the final, a low scoring affair, 19-16. Even Coach Mace was disappointed.
3: Just unfortunate, man. Unfortunate game for us.
2: The Jays, however, they won both their games this weekend at home over the Orioles, much needed in that race in the East for the wild card spot. There's still a game back. The Bluebirds will kick off a series against the Tigers tonight, 5 o'clock start there. And Vladdy hit his first home run at home of the season.
4: And it's hit well. Deep left field. And
2: there you go. Everybody was on their feet. The U of S Huskies winning their home opener on Friday night, 44-24 over the Calgary Dinos. Next up, the Huskies are in Edmonton on Friday night, taking on the Golden Bears. The Blades kick off their season on Friday in Brandon against the Wheat Kings.
1: Crisp and brisk this morning. Cloudy this afternoon. Unfortunately, we're going to see a lot of that rain come in later today. Sun in the forecast, though, for the rest of the week. Today's high, 14.
2: Oh, by myself. I'll stop. 10 degrees right now.
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0: Keith Urban, somebody like you, on 92.9 The Grid. If I said the name Glenn Powell, would you be able to place him?
1: Yes. Oh. He was this weekend, I think, spotted with Matthew McConaughey
0: at
1: a football game.
0: Okay, because he's actually filming a movie right now, a country music movie.
1: Yeah, he's a looker. Okay. That guy's got some good looks.
0: I wasn't sure if I was going to have to fill you in because I had to look him up. And then as soon as I saw him, I'm like, oh,
1: yeah.
0: Twister. And he was in the remake of Top Gun. He was in Maverick as well.
1: I mean, yeah, he's booming.
0: So he was on with Jelly Roll when Jelly Roll was filling in for Kimmel.
1: Right.
0: And he was talking a little bit about making that movie about country music.
2: Obviously, I've been a fan of country music my whole life, and I wanted to make sure that we did this right. We made it not about country music. We wanted to make it with country music. And one of the things I did as we were, like, writing, I was like, oh, I want to get the full experience of writing with Nashville. So I wrote with Hardy. We wrote this great song. I was really excited about it. And then he's like, hey, man, we should go out and, like, really hit the town. So Dan and Shay are two buddies of mine. We went out with them as well. And then all of a sudden, like, one bar turned to 12.
3: Oh, you went honky tonk.
2: 12 bars, and we ended up at your bar.
3: Let's go.
2: I don't know if you know this about Nashville. Every major country artist has a bar. Jelly Roll has a bar. We ended up playing beer pong there, I think, at, like, 3 in the morning.
0: That's a night. Beer pong with Glenn Powell.
1: Love it.
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0: Good morning from 92.9 The Grid. It's Locker. That was Amen, Shibuzi, and Jelly Roll. Brett, during the news, you were talking about Taylor Swift. The last time the CCMAs were in Saskatoon.
1: Yeah, it was a while ago, but she showed up. It was a guest appearance. Nobody had an absolute sniff. No one knew.
0: Okay. What about Shania Twain?
1: I mean, Shania is everywhere. She always is everywhere, so I can see that.
0: Okay.
1: I'll put bets down.
0: Okay. Shania, don't be stupid. On the grid.

0: 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Good morning. It's Locker 306-477-9292. Lindsay hanging out with us this morning. What are you liking about The Grid so far, Lindsay?
1: I love it. I am so in love with it. I love the variety. I love going back to the 90s. Everything is so... It's so refreshing. I love it.
0: Supermom Lindsay, three kids.
2: Oh, yeah.
0: A runner. Yes.
2: Let's go.
0: Love having you on board, Lindsay. Thanks for the text and the call today. Kenny Chesney, Carry On, his latest on The Grid.

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Nitty Gritty Dirt Band, Fishing in the Dark, 92.9 The Grid. Good morning, it's Locker. Again, 306-477-9292. Text, phone, let us know how we're doing. We've been doing this now for just over a week. Having a lot of fun, hearing from a lot of you. Facebook page is up and running. 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This was the second tune we played when we launched. 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

Oh, love that track. That's Darius Rucker's version of Wagon Wheel. Good morning. It's 92.9 The Grid. My name is Locker. On a sad note, there's a Balgonia football player. He's playing with his team in Swift Current on the weekend and took a hit, got hurt very badly, got star ambulanced to Regina, and he's in hospital now recovering. There is a GoFundMe that has been put up, and Brett actually just posted the link so that if you're interested in donating to it, up on our Facebook and Instagram page here for The Grid. And again, thinking of him and his family, and if you can spare a couple of bucks, I think it's already got to about $45,000. Wow, nice already. And again, we'll post that up on our socials. Eric Church, Springsteen, 92.9 The Grid.

0: Eric Church, Springsteen. That was the Locker's last song for Robbie from GMG Jewelers. I think that was like, trying to remember what day that was. By the way, we would take requests for those as well. We got another one coming up today. Would love your thoughts. 306-477-9292. But here's the thing. Here's what I'm looking for. I want something that's memorable, that has meaning for you. So fire us your thoughts on that. We're just past 7:30. We're still sitting at 10 degrees. Showers starting. Brett, what's going on today?
1: Well, welcome, October. I'm totally kidding. That was chilly weekend. All eyes towards the end of the week. Looks like we might get that last gasp of summer. Rider Nation, pack away the banjos for another year. How are we feeling after that snoozer of a game Saturday? Locker has more in sports, including reactions from fans. We'll be hearing a lot of strumming this week as Saskatoon plays host to the Canadian Country Music Awards. Emotional crowds of thousands gathered in Paris to welcome back the legend, Celine Dion, in her first concert.
2: Brett, give me a minute here.
1: All right. 1 minute.

0: an angel.
1: Yes, this is her first time back in 6 years following that difficult diagnosis of stiff person syndrome. I mean, she wowed the audience. She didn't miss a beat. It's our very own Golden Girls.
2: This is fantastic.
1: Four Saskatchewan sisters have smashed a Guinness World Record with a 392-year age combined. The oldest being Anne, fresh at 103. Would you rather time, live to 100, or go out at 85, but you're still fabulous? Give us your thoughts at 306-477-9292. And that's what's going on this morning.
2: Riders and Bombers split the rivalry series with the Banjo Bowl going to Winnipeg, 19-6, the final. Riders Nation not happy.
3: Yeah, well, as exciting as last weekend's game was, this one did was the complete opposite.
4: The officiating aggravated me. The offense has zero imagination.
5: Can we just expect a little bit of consistency from the offense on a day like today?
2: It was a very frustrating game. Jays win both their games this weekend at home over the Orioles. Toronto is still sitting a game back in the wild card race in the East. The Bluebirds kick off a series against the Tigers tonight, 5 o'clock start. The other teams have to start losing now.
1: Yeah.
2: And Brett and I caught this game. The U of S Huskies won their home opener on Friday night. Great time.
1: Unreal.
2: 44-24 over the Calgary Dinos. Next up, the Huskies are in Edmonton on Friday night, taking on the Golden Bears. And the Blades kick off their season on Friday in Brandon against the Wheat Kings.
1: Brisk this morning, cloudy this afternoon. Unfortunately, we're going to see rain throughout most of today. Sun in the forecast for the rest of the week. Today, high of 14.
2: And we're dealing with light showers right now, 10 degrees.
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3: 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By the way, we are getting a lot of requests for Alabama. 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

0: Hello to you in Saskatoon. Welcome. It's Bobby Bones here. We're live from Nashville. I'm Bobby, Eddie, Amy. Over there is Lunchbox. We are pumped to be part of the brand new station, 92.9 The Grid. Love the name. Very Saskatchewan. We're going to be doing our show each weekday with you. Also hosting the Country Top 30 on the weekends. We're fortunate to have all the massive artists that you know in country music coming right by our studio right here. So you will have a chance to get to know us and them very well. Reach out on socials. We'd love to hear from you. In the meantime, let's get back to the music. 92.9 The Grid.
1: Cal, are you all dressed up in work clothes?
2: You look surprised.
1: Very surprised. I mean, you got the coveralls, boots, hat, gloves.
2: It's harvest season, straight guy. Wanted to get dressed for the part. Cowtown has everything I need, too, to wear for the season.
1: Really? What are you going to harvest?
2: Remember that garden I planted?
1: You mean the garden that I planted for you?
2: Yeah, that's the one. I just want to look good while I watch you do all the work for me.
1: But I'm not dressed for gardening.
2: It's called harvesting, straight guy. Look, maybe you just need to get to Cowtown. They have the jeans, the boots, the shirts, and the hats. They have everything you need.
1: Well, that is true.
2: And when you're working hard, you got to make sure to stay hydrated. So bring a big drink of water. For me, I get thirsty watching you work.
3: In town, out of town, for all your Western wear, it's got to be Cowtown. 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Cowtown Canada on Facebook.
1: Cal, what happened to your garden? Everything is stripped bare.
2: Yeah, I've been snacking.
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0: 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Good morning. It's Locker, 306-477-9292. We have heard a couple of rumblings about 8th Street with the construction and the rework on that road continuing. So, not looking good, Brett.
1: No.
0: So that will slow us. I think a lot of people are just avoiding 8th Street right now, along with the University Bridge. Tim McGraw, Real Good Man. Good morning. 92.9 The Grid.

0: Real good man, Tim McGraw, 92.9 The Grid. There's actually kayakers out on the South Saskatchewan this morning. I couldn't believe it when I saw that. I jumped in the river yesterday, and it was a bit of a shock to the system, but it was sunny. Like,
1: yeah.
0: Like, I had something to, you know.
1: Like an ice bath kind of like situation.
0: This is it's not nice this morning. It's 10 degrees, so they're brave. I applaud the dedication for sure. I love this tune. Again, I keep listening to it to find out whether or not it's okay to laugh. AA Walker Hayes on the

0: I've had a couple of those nights.
1: I'm in big trouble now.
0: Gord Bamford. Day till 2, 92.9 The Grid. Good morning, it's Locker. We're at 8 o'clock. Bang on the nose, 10 degrees. It's going to be wet today. That is the unfortunate part of the forecast that we're dealing with right now. Brett, what's happening today?
2: Happy Monday and welcome, October.
0: Stop it.
2: That was a chilly weekend. Hope your tomatoes survived, though. And rain mostly throughout today. All eyes towards the end of the week. Looks like we might get that last kick of summer.
0: So there is some good news, yeah.
2: There is.
0: Fantastic.
2: Rider Nation packed those banjos away.
0: This isn't good news.
2: Yet another year. A snoozer of a game Saturday. Locker will have more of that in sports. Emotional crowds of thousands gathered in Paris to welcome back the legend, the one and only...

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2: Oh, Celine, she came back. This is her first time in 6 years following her difficult diagnosis with stiff person syndrome. She just wowed the audience. Of course, not missing one beat. University Bridge, it's still going to be an issue this week with one-way traffic only going both ways. We're hoping Mother Nature, she isn't calling it sweater weather quite yet.
3: Oh, sweater weather.
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3: 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Sweater weather.
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3: 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Sweater weather.
4: It's about time.
3: It's about time.
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4: Sweater weather.
2: Hot and dry is what our farm friends need with less than 30% of the crop off. And welcome to CCMA week here in Saskatoon, everyone. Looking forward to showing off what our city has to offer. And don't forget last time, it was a surprise visit from the one and only T. Swift. She graced us with her presence. This was incredible, Locker. I want to know who you'd want to have on your bucket list. Locker, what do you think?
0: Zach Bryan?
2: Can I? Oh, we want to hear from you at 306-477-9292, and that's what's going on this morning.
0: Not a great outing for the Riders. The Bombers taking the Banjo Bowl this weekend. The final was 19-16. Rider Nation was not happy.
5: It was bad, let's face it. Winnipeg was by far the better team today.
6: I know we're missing KSB and MLS, but there was zero imagination from the offense in today's game.
7: It doesn't matter, good reffing, bad reffing. We played like crap, and we were going to win anyway.
0: The Jays had a good weekend. They won both their games over the Orioles. Toronto is still sitting a game back in the wild card race in the East. The Bluebirds kick off a series against the Tigers tonight. 5 o'clock start there. Vladdy, as well, got his first home run of the season at home on Sunday. And the U of S Huskies winning their home opener on Friday night. Exciting the home crowd over the Calgary Dinos. Next up, the Huskies are in Edmonton on Friday night, taking on the Golden Bears. And the Blades kick off their season on Friday in Brandon against the Wheat Kings.
2: Brisk this morning, going to be cloudy this afternoon. Unfortunately, we're going to see a lot of that rain later today. Sun in the forecast for the rest of the week. Today, high of 14.
0: And it's cool. 10 degrees currently.
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0: That's Luke Holmes, sleepless in a hotel room. Good morning. CCMA week here in Saskatoon. Looking forward to it. It's going to be busy. And the one thing that might interest you is volunteering. That actually might be a really cool way of taking in this week.
1: Absolutely.
0: So if you go to the webpage, ccma.org, there's actually on the top banner, there's a box that you click on that'll send you to a page to fill out, and maybe you can be a part of this from that perspective.
1: Totally.
0: 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When I was

0: You're going to hear your favorite 90s on 92.9 The Grid, Life's a Dance. John Michael Montgomery, not the worst philosophy in life. It's Locker. Thanks for hanging out with us this morning. I found this on the weekend, and this is wildly entertaining. I'm just going to play this for you. It's about Morgan Wallen.
1: If you speed up the sound of Morgan Wallen, you get Miley Cyrus. For those that don't know what Miley Cyrus sounds like, this is what she sounds like.
2: 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Always going to be an uphill battle.
1: And here comes Morgan Wallen.
0: Now play it backwards.
3: Yeah, one more time backwards.
0: Speed it up and play it backwards. What do you get? Here he is, Morgan Wallen with Ella Langley. I Can't Love You Anymore on The Grid.

92.9 The Grid. Ella Langley, Morgan Wallen, can't love you anymore. Good morning, it's Locker. The rain is going to continue. This is the last thing that the farmers need right now. But the good news is we have dry weather, sunny skies starting tomorrow, and there's no rain in the forecast for the rest of the week. So we just got to get through today and head down, work hard over the next. We need a good two-week stretch because they are way behind right now, the farmers here in Saskatchewan. So thinking about them, Jason Aldean, she's country. Here it is, on the grid.

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Getting By with Tim Hicks, 92.9 The Grid. It's Locker. Thanks for hanging out with us. You can reach us 306-477-9292. That's a phone number. That's a text line. Brooks and Dunn making news lately. So they're touring the Neon Moon Tour right now. And they just got nominated for Duo of the Year at the 2026 CMAs, the Country Music Association Awards, happening in November down in the U.S. And they've got new, this just came out. The first time in 20 years, the last record that they released was Cowboy Town in 2007. So 20 years we haven't had new music from Brooks and Dunn. So hang on to your hats. That's coming soon. Here they are. Brand new man, Brooks and Dunn on the Grid.

Jackson, Don on the grid. Good morning. It's Locker. By the way, thank you for the text with respect to traffic. University Bridge is again quite slow, and we're going to have to deal with that because they've only got one lane open going both ways. It is back up and running, but it's a bit of a nightmare right now with respect to getting in and out of that area. So that's going to be an issue for at least the rest of September. They probably won't be able to open up both lanes until October. And then, of course, they've expanded the work, their construction they're doing on 8th Street, which is slowing things down as well this morning. So, again, thank you for the text. 306-477-9292. Dustin Lynch with Jelly Roll, Chevrolet, on the grid.

0: Thanks for hanging out with 92.9 The Grid. My name is Locker. Again, 306-477-9292. Thank you for all the texts. A lot of people letting us know what they think, but also let us know if there's any issues on the road. We're at 10 degrees right now, and we're closing in on 8:30. What's happening this morning? Brett.
1: Happy Monday and welcome. It's bunny hug weather. Well, at least today. That was a really chilly weekend. Rain throughout today. All eyes are going to be on the end of the week. It looks like we're going to get that last gasp of summer. Rider Nation, pack away those banjos for another year. What a snoozer of a game Saturday. Locker will have more in sports later. The University Bridge, it's open. Not so much. Traffic is still really bottlenecked. Anywhere you go near campus, side streets, everywhere, we're hearing it takes over an hour just to get through RUH. Emotional crowds of thousands gathered together in Paris. They welcome back our female legend, Celine Dion.

0: tear up.
1: I can see you just in the corner listening to that with the rain falling. This was her first outing in 6 years. Oh, she's had that difficult diagnosis with stiff person syndrome. She's just, what a wow. Doesn't miss a beat still. And welcome to CCMA week. It's here, guys, in Saskatoon. Looking forward to showing off what our city has to offer. Don't forget last time, it was that surprise visit from Taylor Swift. Locker, Kara and Nutana, she wanted to weigh in. She thinks that you should go head to toe black, maybe for the CCMAs this week. But Carrie and Warman, she says full Dumb and Dumber Lloyd Christmas tux all the way, May. I don't know.
2: I can wrap my head around the about the Johnny Cash look. I don't know if I can pull it off, but.
1: Well, I know what I'm wearing, but I think Locker, I really think.
2: I decide like that night.
1: I think he could use some help. He just won't listen to me. Text us your ideas at 306-477-9292. And that's what's going on this morning.
2: Riders Bombers splitting the rivalry series with the Banjo Bowl going to Winnipeg, the final, a low scoring affair, 19-16. Even Coach Mace was disappointed.
3: Just unfortunate, man. Unfortunate game for us.
2: The Jays, however, they won both their games this weekend at home over the Orioles, much needed in that race in the East for the wild card spot. There's still a game back. The Bluebirds will kick off a series against the Tigers tonight. 5 o'clock start there. And Vladdy hit his first home run at home of the season.
4: And it's hit well. Deep left field. And
2: there you go. Everybody was on their feet. The U of S Huskies winning their home opener on Friday night, 44-24 over the Calgary Dinos. Next up, the Huskies are in Edmonton on Friday night, taking on the Golden Bears. The Blades kick off their season on Friday in Brandon against the Wheat Kings.
1: Crisp and brisk this morning. Cloudy this afternoon. Unfortunately, we're going to see a lot of that rain come in later today. Sun in the forecast, though, for the rest of the week. Today's high, 14.
2: There's a high of 23 on Thursday, so there is really good news here for the rest of the week after we get through today, and it's still quite cool, 10 degrees.
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0: Good morning, Stephen. We wanted to call you because we just found out that we're saving you some money potentially.
3: You are, yeah. You guys are playing my playlist.
0: So you're canceling Spotify. How are the roads, buddy?
3: Not too bad. Just a little bit of rain. But you like to see it. It's all good.
0: Do you got to drive in every day?
3: Well, I just drive trucks, so driving a little bit here and there, so yeah.
0: Do us a favor. If you see anything on the roads, make sure you let us know, okay, buddy?
3: Perfect. Hey, guys, keep up the good work. I'm so happy this new stage. I mean, I haven't listened to the radio in years.
4: Oh, my.
3: 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And I love it, guys. Keep it up.
0: Love hearing from you. Thank you. 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Owen Riegler.

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0: Stella Lefty, Boston. That's her big hit. 92.9 The Grid. I just took a look at the charts. She's tucked in under Choosing Texas from Ella Langley. She will not let go of the top of the charts. So Stella,
1: not today.
0: Stella's not going to get her chance at number one by the looks of it. Yeah, it's unfortunate. But I'm pretty sure she's not upset about
1: No, she's still going strong.
0: Yeah, she's going to be around for a while as well. Sawyer Brown, the race is on. Here it is on the grid.

0: Fantastic. Sawyer Brown, the race is on. 92.9 The Grid. Good morning. It's Locker. So Brett just posted some links on our Instagram and our Facebook page, both up and running for The Grid, and everything you need to know about CCMA and tickets.
1: Yes.
0: Okay, so we're in the middle of CCMA week here in Saskatoon, and you might be interested in checking out some of the shows. There's free events as well, but again, if you want to go to the award show on Saturday, you're going to need to go to Ticketmaster and buy yourself some tickets. There's a legend show happening September 17th, so that's something you might want to buy tickets for, and actually, Tennille Arts is going to be on that bill. Here she is, somebody like you, on 92.9 The Grid.

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3: We're taking a side road on the playlist again, and it's going to be a George Strait tune. But first, Career Marker Award. Only two of these things have ever been handed out, and he's about to get one. The Nashville Songwriters Hall of Fame, and this will happen in October for George Strait. He has helped out hundreds and hundreds of people in Nashville with his music, right? With songwriting. So makes sense. The only other person to get this award is Reba McEntire that gave it to her back in 2018. And this is his Love Without and Amen, George Strait on 92.9 The Grid.

0: going off the grid with George Strait. Good morning. It's Locker. We were hanging out at Rally Alley just before the Huskies game on Friday, and I met a young lady by the name of Reese, who is a huge country fan. And Reese said, "I've got tickets." She kind of said it like this too. She goes, "I got tickets for Luke Combs."
1: Oh.
0: So she's excited about that show in May in Edmonton. BYU, 92.9, the grid. She's not taking me, by the way. She said.

0: 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Ella Langley's latest album and tour called Dandelion. And here's why.
1: I found out that dandelion tea is a detox for your liver. And when I heard that, it was like a light bulb went off over my head. It's like, oh my God, a record called Dandelion coming after a record called Hungover. You're just growing up. Dandelions are resilient. They're kind of considered a weed, but I mean, what are kids going and picking out for their moms and bringing them? You know, it's a bunch of dandelions and...
0: Note to self. Dandelion tea. Be her, Ella Langley. 92.9 The Grid.

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0: That's Kane Brown and Marshmallow. Good morning. It's 92.9 The Grid. My name's Locker. We've got Lainey Wilson news coming up with Brett's Country Minute. We'll do that in about 15 minutes or so. So she's in the news right now. And I know that this happened a couple of months back in July. But she got a chance to meet her idol, Tim McGraw.
1: Yep.
2: Hey, we're going to meet Tim McGraw. 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He don't understand how much of an influence he is to me. 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
0: It's actually a really cool video. Brett just posted it up on the Grid social, so go check it out. There's a whole story behind a letter that she wrote Tim McGraw back when she was like 18, 19 years of age. It's a cool video if you get a minute today. Here is Tim McGraw, my next 30 years. Good morning. You're hanging out with the Grid.

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0: Hey, it's Amanda. 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
1: Is the Josh Ross watch on? It is CCMA week here in Saskatoon, and he's coming to town. The award show on Saturday. That's his Hate How You Look on 92.9 The Grid. My name's Locker. Brett joining us for a Country Minute, and Lainey Wilson is in the news quite a bit, dominating country music news
2: Now. Lainey, she's going to be hosting in November the CMAs. That's the Country Music Association.
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2: And get who she's going to be opening up for.
1: Harry Styles.
3: Watermelon sugar high. Watermelon sugar high. Watermelon sugar high. Watermelon sugar high.
1: That song makes me feel funny.
2: I mean, Harry, he could have picked anybody.
1: Yeah.
2: Let's be honest. It's Harry Styles. But I feel like with all this genre that he's pulling in, he's already had Shania Twain.
1: Yeah.
2: Now Lainey.
1: He's not.

0: not unique to this, but it is kind of interesting that he's continuing to do it. And there are rumors, and we actually got a text.
1: Yep. Sherry.
0: Harry might be working on a country album.
1: Yes, Sherry in Rosewood, she's weighing in, says Harry is going to have a new album by the end of the year. I agree with Sherry.
0: And did you see the Drake stuff on the weekend as well? He was teasing a Choosin' Texas remix.
1: Yeah, with Ella Langley.
0: So the pop world is taking notice with how huge country music is right now.
1: They all need a little twang.
0: Yeah. And Lainey Wilson, Heart Like a Truck, 92.9, The Grid.

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2: 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I find myself, normally I'm a button pusher, and I find myself just sitting on the station listening to song after song after song, which is very rare for me. So keep up the good work. Thank you.
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2: Love hearing from you, by the way. And with the Future Picks, let us know what you think of these tunes. 306-477-9292. Ella Langley was getting into it with her publicist and posted this on her Instagram this weekend.
3: Is it a mountain if it doesn't have a peak? That's just a hill. And that is also one I would die on. Because
4: mountain has
3: a peak. If it doesn't have a peak, it's a big hill.
4: Not every single mountain has a peak.
3: Well, then it's not a mountain.
2: I want it to be a mountain. It's going to be a mountain. Optimus Hill?
5: Yeah.
2: That's Kingston, my dog. That's our mountain.
5: That's your mountain.
2: 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It's a great track.

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1: This is your last song, and I want your request for this. 306-477-9292 is the text line. But I want to play something with a little bit of meaning. Something that has some significance to you. So fire those at us, okay?
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1: Derek joining us. Derek, you're going to take over Locker's last song. But this one means something to you, just based on a relationship you had when you were younger, a good friend of yours.
3: Yeah, that's right, man. Yeah, he was my best friend.
1: You lost Donnie at a very young age, eh?
3: Yeah, it was a work accident.
1: Oh, good Lord. That's brutal. Sorry to hear that. Donnie was a big Garth Brooks fan, I'm hearing.
3: Huge, yeah.
1: Did it annoy you that he constantly played Garth Brooks all the time?
3: Yeah.
4: Yeah. That's awesome.
1: Every time he got in the truck, Donnie, do we have to listen to this again?
4: Time for some Garth.
3: Yeah.
1: All right.
3: Yeah, we do. You're in my truck, man.
1: So, right. Every time you hear Garth Brooks, you think of Donnie?
3: Yeah, man.
1: What tune do you want to hear today?
3: That Summer with Roots.
1: Okay. All right. Good call, Derek. I appreciate you sharing this morning, brother.
3: No worries, dude.
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That is exactly what our cold, rainy morning needed. Pam Tillis on 92.9 The Grid. I'm Amanda. Good morning. Little slow moving on Circle with the repair work happening at 108th overpass. Remember it got hit this past spring? So they're just doing that. So if you are headed northbound, you can expect some delays just for the month. So buckle up, just a month long. And then when it's done, it's done. Now this entire week though, we are in for a show. CCMAs are taking over and I'm really excited about the country finale concert. You got Blue Ridge Band, Shawnee Kish, and this guy right here, Morgan Griffiths, competing for $25,000. And it's a free event, too. So if you want that link to see them this Wednesday at the Coors Event Center, send me a text, 306-477-9292. Love this guy, Morgan Griffiths, here, just being me.

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0: So Hardy went out of his comfort zone and asked Eric Church, Morgan Wallen, and Tim McGraw to be on that song with him. And the first person in mind he had to join him was Eric Church.
1: Definitely took a little bit of a leap of faith. I've never made a move as quite as aggressive as, hey, we should do this song together. And, man, he responded. It's almost like he didn't even listen to the whole song because it seemed like 30 seconds went by and he responded and he said, I'm in.
0: Sometimes 30 seconds, that's all it takes to know. It was immediate yes, actually, from all of them as well. MacArthur from Hardy. This is 92.9 The Grid. A big thank you to Natasha for texting in here at 306-477-9292. She grew up on 90s country. And this station, The Grid, has her singing to the steering wheel all the way to work every single morning. She says, keep on playing those 90s. Natasha, we also got a text from Christy when I asked her what her favorite song was that I can play on the radio for her. And she said, there's too many to pick, but definitely something 90s. I hear you, girls. I hear you. Let's get some Alan Jackson. Who's cheating who on 92.9 The Grid? Text, call anytime. That number again, 306-477-9292. I would love to.

He was just here for the X, and he's coming back. CCMA week. This is going to be huge. There's so many shows happening. Coors Event Center, Wednesday night. It is a free concert. It's kind of a competition concert, too, with Morgan Griffiths, Shawnee Kish, and Blue Ridge Band. If you want a link for these tickets, send me a text, 306-477-9292. But that guy right there, Jade Eagleson, who we just listened to, he's headlining that concert. So good. So many live music events happening all over our city this week. And it's just buzzing here. We got Brad Paisley with Alabama. Got a text from Sydney. This is a song that she wants to hear. And her favorite part is when the band Alabama joins in on it.

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0: Hello to you in Saskatoon. Welcome. It's Bobby Bones here. We're live from Nashville. I'm Bobby, Eddie, Amy. Over there is Lunchbox. We are pumped to be part of the brand new station, 92.9 The Grid. Love the name. Very Saskatchewan. We're going to be doing our show each weekday with you. Also hosting the Country Top 30 on the weekends. We're fortunate to have all the massive artists that you know in country music coming right by our studio right here. So you will have a chance to get to know us and them very well. Reach out on socials. We'd love to hear from you. 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
1: I am so excited to bring you music that you have not heard in a long time. Music from the Judds. Mom and daughter duo, Naomi and Winona. Now, between 84 and 91, they had 20 top 10 country hits, 14 of them going number one, including Why Not Me, who spent 2 weeks at number one in 1984.

I love the nostalgia this brings. So good. The Judd's going off the grid with Why Not Me. Good morning. It's Amanda. A big congratulations to our friends at Nutana Bakery. They are celebrating 75 years. For you, that means you could get a free donut if you are one of the first 100 people through the doors tomorrow on Broadway. But 75 years, that is amazing. This is 92.9 The Grid. We got Jason Aldean. Don't tell on me.

0: Hey, this is Sully. I host the Afternoon Drive on 92.9 The Grid. I have a wife, I have two daughters, and I also have a female dog. I am inundated and overrun, and I wouldn't have it any other way. Feel free to shoot me a note anytime you see fit in the afternoon. Throw some song requests at me. I would love that. 306-477-9292. I couldn't be more excited to be here, and I can't wait to get to know you.
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Canadian greats. He's the one that gets your head nodding along. What another great song here. My heart has a history. 92.9 The Grid. I'm Amanda, and I got a brand new one for you on this rainy, cold day. Some hot music. Kenny Chesney. 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

And they're now married. Yeah, that's Trisha Yearwood singing backup for Garth Brooks with Shameless. Did you know that's a cover, though? That's actually a Billy Joel song. And it's really funny how this came to happen. Do you remember back in the day that CD subscription where you get all these CDs for a penny? Well, Garth Brooks signed up for it, and then he went on tour. So when he came home, he found all these CDs in his mailbox, and he was listening to this one from Billy Joel. He became obsessed with this song, Shameless. Billy Joel never released it as a single, so he reached out asking if he could cover it. And yeah, Billy Joel said that it would be an honor. And they became really good friends after that. I like that. My name's Amanda. This is 92.9 The Grid. I got new music from Dallas Smith for ya. Good time goes.

brings a brightness to your Monday. Keith Urban's You Look Good in My Shirt. Something about his guitar. Ooh, it makes my heart happy. Hey, I'm Amanda. This is 92.9 The Grid. We are in for a windier afternoon along with the rain, but sunshine will be peeking out tomorrow. And the back half of the week is looking really nice. Sunshine and in the 20s. Here's Walker Hayes keeping on this feel-good moment here with Fancy Lake.

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Now, this is just a rumor, but fans are speculating she's working on a new album that has more of a country flair to it, going back to her roots. Taylor Swift on 92.9 The Grid. Hey, it's Amanda. 306-477-9292. I love getting to know you more. Road Warrior Frank, thank you so much for texting in all the time. When you can, because you can guess what he does for a living, right? He's a road warrior. So I thought, hey, I'm going to play this song for you, Frank, and all of our other road warriors who are listening. This is Road Hammers. He's

0: 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I host the Afternoon Drive on 92.9 The Grid. I have a wife. I have two daughters, and I also have a female dog. I am inundated and overrun, and I wouldn't have it any other way. Feel free to shoot me a note anytime you see fit in the afternoon. Throw some song requests at me. I would love that. 306-477-9292. I couldn't be more excited to be here, and I can't wait to get to know you.
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Now, we are having ourselves a big and rich time, especially this week with the CCMA's lead up, all the concerts happening around our city, and then the big night goes down on Saturday. And it really got me wondering, Josh Ross, he has the most nominations this year. Why isn't he coming? Everyone else is. And then I took a look at his schedule, and man, he is booked. He is on a major tour because he's just so wanted. Here he is now with Single Again on the Grid.

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I hope your cheeks are hurting just as much as mine. Oh, my goodness. I can't stop smiling. The nostalgia that comes along with John Michael Montgomery. Man, that's another good one. Hey, it's Amanda. This is 92.9 The Grid. A big shout out to our friends at Natana Bakery, celebrating their 75th anniversary. 75 years. And if you walk through the doors and you're one of the first 100 people tomorrow, you get a free donut. So congrats, 75 years. Here's Luke Combs, something we're needing today. I'm going to get you all hot and bothered. This is the kind of love we make on the grid.

Chamberlain is loving the Terry Clark. She just texted in at 306-477-9292. I mean, that song just feels right on a rainy, cold kind of day. But the sun is peeking out tomorrow. You know what they say, the sun will be out tomorrow. And we got 20s for the rest of the week. Just got to get through today. You got this. I mean, your Monday is almost halfway over. I'm going to leave you now with Kane Brown. This is Woman.

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0: Welcome. Coming up in studio, Dustin Lynch.
2: She loves a small town boy like me.
0: We'll talk about that song, and also he's got 10 number ones, and he put out a record to celebrate that. And how the song Good Girl, and got a good girl. It's an interesting story about how that song came to be. So Dustin Lynch in studio, and good news on the way with Tell Me Something Good. Okay, let's go.
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2: Dustin Lynch.
0: Dustin was about to go into a story, and I was like, we're going on the air. So now we're ready.
3: Yeah, you asked if I was nervous.
0: And no, I didn't ask if you were nervous. I don't think you're
3: asked
0: nervous.
3: If I was
0: yes.
3: nervous.
4: I asked.
0: Yes.
3: Okay, yes.
0: Right. I don't think so much of myself that Dustin walks in and I go, hey, were you nervous about this last night? That did not happen.
5: He walked in with so much energy.
0: Yes.
5: And then we talked about some artists come in and they're so timid and quiet and shy, but we think it's the nerves. And then Eddie goes, are you nervous? And that's how we got.
0: And then we hit play and then I look like I'm going, hey man, are you nervous?
5: Yeah.
0: Anyway, good to see you.
3: Good to see you guys.
0: How's everything going?
3: Great.
0: Yeah. It's funny to me that you're so young and you're putting out, it's not called a greatest hits album, but it's really a greatest hits album. You're too young to do this.
3: That's why we called it Setlist Staples.
0: I thought so.
3: I told my team whenever the label came up with an idea to package, you know, kind of what we've been up to the last 15 years. I was like, I'm not ready for that yet. Let's figure out something else to call it.
0: But also, how cool is it that you have 10, it's 10 number ones, right?
3: Yeah. Yeah.
0: That's on this record.
3: Yep.
0: Dude, that's pretty awesome.
3: It's pretty awesome. Yeah. It's more to the point now to where, you know, in shows, we're having to kick out one of these usually to throw in something new. That's a cool spot to be at.
0: That is the greatest problem in the history of playing concerts, to have so many hits that you have to decide which ones you're going to play.
3: Going to watch like George Strait, Alan Jackson, it's like these guys, how do they choose?
0: Here is Hardy, favorite country song on the grid.

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Saskatoon, hit country, 92.9 The Grid. Happy Monday. More with Dustin Lynch on the way. The stories behind Small Town Boy and Good Girl. Dustin Lynch here in studio next Bobby Bones Show. Now let's get back to the music. Garth Brooks, right here on 92.9 The Grid.

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2: Dustin Lynch.
0: Small town boy.
3: Quick little story on that one. That's one that I thought got away from me. I got an email from a song plugger in Nashville. People have jobs at publishing houses to pitch us songs. And I didn't open the email for a couple weeks. And it's actually Hannah Bayshuk is her name now. But she had sent me two songs in an email. And I was listening to the email whenever I got to my hunting lease south of Nashville and was halfway through Small Town Boy and got a phone call. And the whole time I was in the tree stand, I'm like, man, I think I like that song. I had to get back to that. Got back in the truck and heard it. And I'm like, there's no way this is still available for me to record. I'm sure somebody else has heard it. Luckily not. And got my hands around that one.
0: So that's one you felt really early on, there's something to it?
3: I felt, yeah, right away. I had that gut, like, sick to my stomach feeling that I'd missed a good one.
4: Same.
3: And
4: first time I heard that song, I felt it.
3: Yeah, I was like, sick of us. No.
4: Sorry, my same came out at the wrong time, but like I felt it. So the first time I ever heard that song, Justin was playing, I think, our iHeart Country Festival, and I was in the dressing room getting ready, and he was doing sound check, and I hear it, and I'm like, this is a jam. Maybe it's like 2017 or something.
3: Yeah, that's probably about right.
4: And I've loved the song ever since. And anytime I hear it, I instantly go back to the dressing room.
3: That's cool.
4: Hearing him doing sound check and that being my first experience with the song.
3: That's awesome. So. One of my first indicators was we were out touring with Luke Bryan and we played it in sound check just trying to learn it. And some of his guys came out from the dressing room and was like, dude, what the hell was that? I was like, that's a good sign. They've never done that for us. So, I don't know. I think that's what keeps me waking up in the morning excited about songs is looking for that feeling again that doesn't happen very often.
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2: Dustin Lynch.
0: What about Good Girl?
3: Good Girl is, fun story behind that, we thought we had written a huge song the night before. We were on tour with Brad Paisley. I had two songwriters out with me on the bus. And we were like, man, we got a hit today. So we went and partied that night. Woke up in south of Chicago, a little groggy the next morning. And we're like, well, let's try again. We started a song that was super, like, kind of heavy pop leaning. And we about 3 hours in, we scratched it and tried something new. And Good Girl fell out within, like, 30 minutes. And that particular day, we'd recorded the demo on the bus. The head of my record label flew into surprises for the show. So we got to playing that song we wrote that day, and that was a cool, like, a kind of unforgettable moment.
0: Did that one feel good, though, too?
3: Without a doubt, yeah. And believe it or not, the version we played him and we're excited about, we came back and switched up the order. Like, I think we added another part of a verse. We had to rewrite it, like, a couple weeks later in Nashville, but got it to where it is today.
0: Bobby Bones. Tim McGraw on the grid.

0: Hey, this is Walker. I'll be hanging out with you weekday mornings on 92.9 The Grid. Just a little bit about me. I'm married. My wife's name is Deborah. We have two beautiful daughters and a silver lab named Kingston, my favorite child. I'm kidding, sort of. I can't wait to hang out with you and would love to hear from you. Fire me a text or call during the show. Looking forward to this. Let's go.
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1: Come on. It's time for the good news
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3: Tell me something good.
0: A guy named David's gone viral. He said, okay, for 100 days, I'm going to clean up the trash on my block. And he lives on a very busy city block. 100 days straight. He said, I'm so frustrated by the litter and the fire hydrants that are gross. And he grabbed one of those trash picker sticks in a bag. And every day for 100 days, he went out and he started doing it. And then the neighbors not only saw him picking up trash, but they would, because the algorithm sometimes gives you close people as well.
4: Mm-hmm.
0: They saw him doing it. So the neighbors then jumped in, sometimes two and then four. And then he invested some money of his own, like $80 or so. And people were like, no, no, no, we'll do ours too. So they raised thousands of dollars. And then they put up small fences. They laid down fresh soil. They replanted.
5: Wow.
0: All this happened because dude said, I'm going to do 100 days of picking up garbage in my neighborhood because they suck at picking up garbage in our neighborhood.
4: It's a domino effect.
0: Yeah, thanks to David's project, his once very littered, busy block has turned into a community garden. It's clean. And now everybody's caring. That's from the Good News Network. That's cool. That's what it's all about.
1: That was Tell Me Something Good.
0: Now let's get back to the music. 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
1: 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It's Bobby Bones coming up in the Country Minute. Morgan Wallen talks about his latest song and why the Opry's turning pink. We'll give you details next. It's the Bobby Bones Show here with Jordan Davis. 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
0: Hey, it's Bobby Bones here with Amy. Amy, what's up?
3: Here's Morgan Wallen talking about his newest song, Been By Now.
4: A little bit of a bittersweet feeling song. You know, the music feels a little happy. But the message is overwhelmingly sad, which is something that's kind of a go-to for me.
0: Congratulations to Luke Combs. He has the number one song this week with Be By You.
5: Nothing beats that view, I guess what it comes down to. 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
3: The Grand Ole Opry's 18th annual Opry Goes Pink event will take place October 27th with Megan Maroney flipping the switch to turn the Opry barn lights pink. 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
0: Yeah.
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2: A study finds that people are speaking fewer words than ever before.
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3: What?
5: People are speaking about 300 fewer words a day with each passing year. That's about 2 or 3 minutes worth of chatting lost, from small talk in the grocery store to other encounters that have apparently fallen silent. The findings raise concerns about the influence of smartphones, social media, and technology. Scientists say it may have long-term impacts on our brain since it's giving it less cognitive stimulation, as well as social exercise on a daily basis, which can also impact mental wellness.
2: Yes, it's why I don't know how to get anywhere. Because I've used my GPS for so long. So it's the same. If we're not
3: using
2: it.
3: Yeah, but I think we're good. We talk a lot.
2: Yeah. I'm not talking about talking. I'm talking about in general. If you don't work parts of your brain or parts of your body,
3: right,
2: it then doesn't work as well anymore.
3: Yeah.
2: But I do say the word crap a lot and awesome. And so that tends to be just the words I put in. If I don't like something, well, that's some crap. Where I could probably use 8 or 9 different words that would make me sound more intelligent.
4: Got it.
2: Or if something is great, fantastic.
3: You have a great vernacular.
2: It's fair. It could be better. And I'm my own harshest critic.
3: I just wanted to use the word vernacular.
4: Yeah, and you did. And it was awesome, Amy.
6: Well done. Well done.
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0: 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I host the Afternoon Drive on 92.9 The Grid. I have a wife, I have two daughters, and I also have a female dog. I am inundated and overrun, and I wouldn't have it any other way. Feel free to shoot me a note anytime you see fit in the afternoon. Throw some song requests at me. I would love that. 306-477-9292. I couldn't be more excited to be here, and I can't wait to get to know you.
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3: Well, as you well know, we like going off the grid as often as we can. I got a text the other day asking if Steve Earle was a one-hit wonder. No! What are you talking about? Of course, Copperhead Road, that gets a lot of play because it's an awesome tune. Let's fire up some Guitar Town. Steve Earle, a man of many talents, a man of many tunes.

You see? One hit wonder. No chance. That is Steve Earle, Guitar Town, going off the grid from 1986. My birth year. It was a darn fine year. Let's do some Ella Langley now. This is Be Her, one of our favorites on the grid.

0: feels really good to have new music out there. It feels really good to have something so positive to give to the world. And that's one of the reasons that I truly love the song Carry On.
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That's new Kenny Chesney this year. It's called Carry On 92.9 The Grid. I'm Sully. This next tune is going out to my buddy Ella. She is 7 years old and she underwent surgery today. How incredible and amazing do you have to be 7 and to go into surgery? And to add to that, it's her birthday today. Happy birthday, Els Bells, and I promise we're going to set up a play date with you and the girls very soon. This tune right here, it's just for you. It's Jade Eagleson. This has got your name on it. This is for Ella on the grid.

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0: That is Jelly Roll, Need a Favor, and I can't help but always think back to Jess. I spoke to her just after the Outskirts Music Festival when Jelly Roll was here back in late June. She held a sign up that said, "Can you buy me a new car?" It was for her son that just graduated. Jelly Roll looked down and said, "Yeah, I'll buy you a new car." Craziest story. Then Jelly Roll's people, they grab her out of the crowd. They get her information. They're asking her what kind of car she wants. They set it all up. Jess was so taken aback by all of it.
1: I'm in shock. You don't think this stuff happens to people.
0: Right? The guy is a major celebrity, but he's still making wishes come true left, right, and center. Very cool stuff. Let's do some Garth Brooks now. This is Two Pina Coladas on 92.9 The Grid.

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That man is up for 8 awards. 8 awards at the CCMAs. And I can't believe we got the countdown on here. It's coming up Saturday, this Saturday, Sastel Center. Make sure you are there. It is going to be a heck of a night. Let's do some Tim McGraw now. It's Southern Voice on The Grid.

0: 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I am so lucky I get to play your favorite country music from 10 to noon on the grid every day. I got two cats, two dogs, I love the outdoors, and I cannot wait to get to know you more.
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2: She is into week number 22 right now atop the Billboard charts. She's going for the record. 23 weeks is the record for Mariah Carey, and Choosing Texas by Ella Langley is just nipping at the heels right now. This song right here, this is your future pick. This could very well be the next Ella Langley number one. It is so good. It's called Love and Life Again, and we would love to get your feedback on it. 306-477-9292.

What did I tell you? That is the absolute next hit. That's Ella Langley, Love and Life Again, your future pick on the grid. I'm Sully. This next tune right here, I mean, Dean Brody, most of his songs are kind of tongue-in-cheek every now and then, but this one, for whatever reason, I feel like it's the country version of the Cheers theme. It's People Know You By Your First Name, Dean Brody, on the grid.

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Oh, I love that song so much. Alabama, I'm in a hurry and don't know why. 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Morgan Griffiths will be joined by Shawnee Kish, the Blue Ridge Band, Sasha, and Jade Eagleson is your headliner for the night. It is going to be oh, so good. It's called the Top of the Country Finale Concert. For those playing the home game, checking it out online. Let's do some Morgan now. This is Just Being Me on the grid.

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It's so good. That is Hardy, Eric Church, Morgan Wallen, and Tim McGraw. That song right there is called MacArthur on the Grid. I'm Sully. Let's fire up some Trisha Yearwood, shall we? Let's go back to 1991. This tune right here hit number 1 on the Billboard Country Charts. This is Garth Brooks' better half. It's Trisha. She's in love with the boy on the grid.

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That man right there is going to be live in studio with Locker and Brett on Friday morning. I'm going to pop in as well, and I'm going to introduce you all to the Brett Kissel Challenge. All right, of course, he's in town. It's CCMA week, but the Brett Kissel Challenge. Make sure you're listening Friday morning. That tune right there, Let Your Horses Run. On the grid, let's fire up some Tyler Farr, shall we? It's A Guy Walks Into a Bar.

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I love Faith. That is Wild One on 92.9 The Grid. I'm Sully. Not the most amazing day out there today. Tomorrow, just an overcast sky, 13 degrees. We warm up again, though. Wednesday, 17. By Thursday, back to 22. Heading into a nice weekend in the 20s. Giddy up. Let's do some Jason Aldean. This is Don't Tell on Me on The Grid.

Shania Twain, you're still the one on 92.9 The Grid. I'm Sully, and it's interesting, perhaps coincidental, that we're heading into a Kane Brown tune now. I got Woman queued up, but first, these two actually just combined on a tune. It's kind of a continuation. Whose bed have your boots been under 2.0 sort of thing.

Shania and Kane. It just came out last week. I'm telling you, it's a good tune. It'll be on the air here soon enough. But I'm telling you, check it out when you get a chance. Real good stuff. Let's do some Kane Brown. This is Woman on 92.9 The Grid.

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Bailey Zimmerman, Chevy Silverado on the grid. I'm Sully. You know, I don't know why, but today I've decided to take these traffic reports up a notch. Oh, yeah. Let's do this. All right, so we got some work going on the 108th overpass today. That is going to slow you down over top of Circle, of course, after that vehicle struck it a couple months ago. So we got that fun to look forward to, a little bit of road work in the area. Also to note, of course, because the road work going on Wanuskewin between 72nd and the highway, everybody moves over. Everybody uses Idlewild northbound as an alternate route to get out of town. So once again, Idlewild from Lights at Marquis, you are a little sluggish. If you notice something else going on out there, keep us posted. 306-477-9292. Here's Brooks and Dunn.

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A stump who will be a busy man this week. Lots of people playing different shows and whatnot around the city for CCMA week here. He is playing, just announced, tomorrow morning, 11 a.m. at Gather Market. Josh Stump playing a set there. He's also playing the Thursday night show going on at the Coors Event Center with just an absolute massive bill. You can catch, of course, Josh Stump's going to be there. You can catch Haley Benedict, Sully Burroughs, Tegan Gase, Nate Holler, James Barker Band. You got Jess Moskalu, Tyler Joe Miller, and so many more. That's Coors Event Center on Thursday. He's also playing the Fender Songwriter Showcase, which is going on noon on Saturday at the Cactus Club, of all places. And then, of course, he'll be in attendance for the big show Saturday night, SaskTel Center. Cannot wait. Let's do some Shaboozy. It's a bar song on the grid.

Hello to you in Saskatoon. Welcome. It's Bobby Bones here. We're live from Nashville. I'm Bobby, Eddie, Amy. Over there is Lunchbox. We are pumped to be part of the brand new station, 92.9 The Grid. Love the name, Very Saskatchewan. We're going to be doing our show each weekday with you, also hosting the Country Top 30 on the weekends. We're fortunate to have all the massive artists that you know in country music coming right by our studio right here. So you will have a chance to get to know us and them very well. Reach out on socials. We'd love to hear from you. In the meantime, let's get back to the music. 92.9 The Grid.

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Taylor Swift and her husband, Travis Kelce, is in action tonight. The Chiefs taking on the Broncos on Monday Night Football. Just a heads up, 108th and Circle, things a little extra busy today. Not so much road work happening there, but they're working on the overpass itself. They're trying to fix those damaged girders after it got smacked a few months ago. I know it's hard to remember which overpass is which. There's been so many that have been hit in this province this summer. Anyway, let's do some road hammers. This is Mud on the Grid.

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Zach Brown with a classic. That is Chicken Fried. All right, this guy is up for 8. 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I can't believe it's CCMA week. It's finally here. So Saturday night, make sure you're at the SaskTel Center. It's going to be so good. James Barker Band hosting the show. Again, Josh Ross up for 8 awards, and one of which including the Fans' Choice, by the way, which you can still hop on to the CCMA website, ccma.org, and get your vote in for Fans' Choice. 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
4: All right, nice little shout out there. Let's do some Alabama. It's Dixieland delight on the grid.

Oh, yeah. Some Alabama. That is Dixieland Delight. And that one's going out to Anna, who texted in, by the way, going off the grid. So 306-477-9292. If there's a tune that you just got to hear that's a little bit off the beaten path, off the grid, let us know what you're thinking. We'll try and fire it up for you. Let's do some Post Malone and Blake Shelton. This is Pour Me a Drink.

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That is the Rankin family on the grid. I'm Sully. Yeah, today, nothing to really write home about. Kind of a meh sort of start to the week. Tomorrow, just overcast skies. No rain expected. Wednesday, things get nice again. We get into the high teens. Thursday, back into the 20s, and we stay in the 20s all the way into next week with nothing but sunshine. So let's just tough it out. Wednesday onward, gonna be beautiful. This is Stella Lefty. It's Boston. 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